0: ordinary. Oh, you're laying me down to a dead and buried. On the edge of your knife, staying drunk on your vine.
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0: I want you, I need you, oh God. 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

They say the holy water's watered down, and this town's lost its faith. Our colors will fade eventually, so if our time is running out, day after day, we'll make the mundane a masterpiece. Oh my, my, oh my, my love, I take one look at you, you're taking me out.

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We hold these truths to be self-evident that all